0: Region 3, 10-8.
1: Fourth. 1134, I need y'all en route on the priority 5. 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
1: 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I made contact with her. She was leaving. She was just waiting in the parking lot. She had a graduation to go to and was coming to town, but the name's going to be Ursula Carter, white female.
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0: 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Gave him a verbal.
1: 10-4.
0: Come on, Cooper. I'm 10-8 from that last. I'll be in route with 502 Maddox.
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0: 10,000 block of Highway 1, I'm getting Louisiana 669, Hotel Whiskey Uniform, 669 HW. 10-4.
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5: Two patients, third patient fled the scene before we arrived. Both can be refusals, so if you could drop another one on us.
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0: LA 1 at the 268. Lima, Lima, Charlie, Bravo, Juliet. Lima, Lima, Charlie, Bravo, Juliet. It's a black BMW X5.
2: Go ahead.
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1: Copy, thanks.
2: Will you reach a 3? LA 1, just south of LA 478. I'll be out with Louisiana 948 Juliet November Alpha. 948 Juliet November Alpha on a blue Nissan Altima.

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1: Present Austin.
2: Same traffic as 36.
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0: Chao.

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There's a paper and dispatch needs to be served.

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1: 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CI-10's already been notified in the route.
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2: 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It's going to be a U-Haul truck.

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4: Address that I'll be out at, the closest is going to be 141 Lofton Road. 141 Lofton Road.

0: Man, can you copy this phone? This I'm having trouble with Flex trying to pull up to close the call.
1: Testing one.
0: Spoke with a complainant saying that a white male subject came in on the 5th of May, taking several food items, probably about $18 worth, and left the store without paying for it. Refer to report.
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0: Negative 23. Can you get a route to 234 Harlan Road, 234 Harlan Road? Make contact with Mr. Dustin. Advise that his ex, a Lake and Behan, came to his residence while he was at work and damaged several of his items. He's requesting to get a report made, 234 Harlan Road.
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And status be valid on the 28 out of Illinois, but it is showing the expiration be 2/14 of 2023.

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Headquarters, 117. Cab route to the Chevron Y. Chevron Y, make contact with a Carolyn Dunmiller. She's going to be in a white Honda Pilot. Be reference to her believing her purse was stolen either while she was at the Super One on Kaiser or at the McDonald's on Kaiser as well. Request a suit as an officer.

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0: 2016, Jose Brown. It expired in February of 2026 to Samuel Rayborn of Carver. And it's going to be expired until February. Insurance is showing confirmed.
1: Okay, well, until next.

0: 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Yes, ma'am. You can show me how to pull in just for closing.
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1: Hi. 28, 2019 Chevy, rated, fired 2029 to Drake and Jeremy Russell of Manny. Clouds are clear.
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2: I'm back with a suspended driver's license for that Christine. And for the Thomas O'Neill, his 26 is going to be expired. 10:50, 10:29.

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0: 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I'll be in route 10-9-10.
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Also, the Shane is a driver. 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

0: Southbound is 26.
1: Region 360. Negative 29. RDS outbound over ground.
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0: it's the vein.
1: What?
0: Yes, ma'am. Traffic stop, Ralph Cooks. It's going to be a Louisiana 28. It's going to be 385 Bravo Romeo Lincoln. But again, it's going to be 3.
2: Jefferson and Mill Street.
3: 10-4.
0: Yes, ma'am. That'd be 385 Bravo Romeo Lincoln. That again would be 385 Bravo Romeo Lincoln. That'll be a Louisiana.

0: enforcement.
1: Correct.
0: 171 northbound, just past 175 with Texas, November Charlie. Correction, November Victor Charlie, 7052. November Victor Charlie, 7052.
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0: 167 southbound at the bottom of the Purple Heart with Louisiana 419 Golf Indian Echo 419 GIE on a white Ford transport van.
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